0: And then there was a little lounge on each side. There was one on the right, and it was like a cocktail lounge with live music. And that's the one Mom and Dad played in. And it was called the New Orleans Room. And I feel like it was kind of a staging or maybe a waiting area for either if you couldn't get tickets for the main show or you were waiting to go in that main show.
1: This regular gig adjacent to the Venetian Room, Mancora and Santos befriended all kinds of people, including
2: Tony. Just Tony.
1: Sissy's god sister, Tisha Alfalsa Netter, is talking about that very same Tony Bennett. She still remembers one night, decades ago, when her auntie Cora invited the family over for dinner.
2: Just come on over, it's Monday. Except Tony Bennett was sitting there in the living room. He just hung out, and we were all just laughing. We had auntie's chili. She made lumpias, and it was like she treated him just like family. It could have been any other night.
1: Except on this night, Cora sang a duet with Tony Bennett at the piano in her living room. Casual.
2: And this not only happened with Tony Bennett, this happened with the Letterman.
1: Cora and Santos became longtime friends with the pop group's lead singer, Tony Butala. One night, they invited Sammy Davis Jr. to perform with them on stage. Despite never achieving that level of stardom, Cora and Santos became San Francisco famous, especially through their performances at the Fairmont Hotel's Tonga Room. For the uninitiated, the Tonga Room is a Polynesian-themed tiki bar, known for extravagant umbrella drinks and an indoor thunderstorm.
2: When they were about to come out and perform, they would start this thunder and lightning, and then the rain would start coming down, and there would be Auntie Cora, Uncle Santos, and they would be on this barge, and the barge would come out on this little waterway, and then the rain would stop, and then they would start performing.

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1: Seen as the organization, the adults in the room. I think it's a very awkward position for even many of the people that were part of the org.
2: Yeah. Running Man, it's weathered or weathering internal tensions among criticisms and change and real weather issues, as the documentary series called The Man Will Burn shows. We're talking about it with the documentary's filmmakers, co-directors, and producers. And we'll have more with them and you after the break. 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I'm Mina Kim.

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0: Our program today was produced by Dana Chivas, who also produced Eamon's story in Act 1 and Eileen's story in Act 2. Ira Glass edited the show. Special thanks today to Katrin Hansing, Michael Bustamante, and Matthew Steinberg. 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Thanks, as always, to our show's host, Ira Glass, who mysteriously took off for a few weeks. Then I ran into him behind the counter of a Starbucks. He seemed happy.
1: Part-time job.
0: I'm David Kestenbaum. Ira will be back next week with more stories of This American Life.

0: Teamsnap.org. On Teamsnap, the union represented producers, artists, editors, and engineers are members of the National Association of Broadcast Employees and Technicians, Communications Workers of America, AFL-CIO, Local 51. Robots. Please note that no Snap Studios content may be used for training, testing, or developing machine learning or AI systems without prior written permission. Snap is brought to you by the team that would walk 100 miles just to be with you. Except the producer, Mr. Mark Ristich, who would like to, but you know how it goes. And there's Nancy Lopez, Pat Masudi Miller, Anna Sussman, Renzo Gorio, John Facile, Shayna Sheely, Taylor DeCott, Flo Wiley, Bo Walsh, Marissa Dodge. And this is not the news. No way is this news. In fact, you just barely escaped being run over by a bulldozer, and you would still not be as far away from the news as this is. But this is PRX.
1: And this is KQED News presenting Radiolab on the way next. First to Steve Herrera. Update on the power outage in the city by the bay. Steve?
2: Yes, hi, Michael. We got an unplanned power outage affecting traffic signals in parts of the Richmond and Presidio. Drivers are advised to treat non-working signals as four-way stops. In San Jose, northbound 680 after Berryessa, the fire department taking away the right lane for a brush fire off the right shoulder. And it's heavy on the Bay Bridge from the middle of the parking lot across the span to 101. Steve Herrera for KQED.
1: 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Bay weather conditions today may reach the mid-80s inland. We look for similar conditions tomorrow, Sunday. At 2 o'clock, KQED, San Francisco, and KQEI North Highlands, Sacramento.
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7: December the 8th, 1963 was the exact date. I was just drifting in really quietly with my gun in front of me. And I was just caressing the trigger, and I was just about to pull it.

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1: All Things Considered is coming up next. I hope you can stay with us. Right now, traffic, there's a crash in Hayward. Here's Steve Herrera.
2: Yeah, the Nasty Nimitz Freeway living up to its moniker. This time around in Hayward, southbound 880 at A Street. A couple cars have collided on the right shoulder. San Francisco, southbound Park Presidio, slow and go from the MacArthur Tunnel to Geary, and more stop and go from crossover to Lincoln. In Berkeley, the westbound East Shore Freeway is clogging up from Gilman to the Maze. Steve Herrera, 4KQED.
1: 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Well, we have a beautiful day with nice, pleasant temperatures, and tomorrow much the same. It's KQED San Francisco and KQEI North Highland Sacramento. I'm Beth Heisinger. The time now, 5 o'clock.
3: U.S. service members have been killed and one is missing following an Iranian drone attack on a base in Jordan. They appear to be the first American casualties since the ceasefire collapsed. For Saturday, July 18th, this is All Things Considered from NPR News. I'm Adrian Ma. Coming up, a new ProPublica report shows FCC officials accepted gifts worth tens of thousands of dollars from Paramount, a company with major business before the agency. And why does the wildfire smoke clouding American cities smell weird?
4: The age of that smoke will dictate how many chemical reactions it undergoes in the atmosphere.
3: A soccer star turned pundit reflects on the beauty of broadcasting in Spanish.
5: You have an incomparable advantage in Spanish. Things simply sound more exciting, and that's just the pure nature of the culture and the game.
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6: 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U.S. Central Command says the U.S. resumed striking Iran tonight in retaliation for Tehran.